Come on, Pete. Cruise with me. Trouble ain't no place to be. Come on, Pete. Do your thing. Come on, Pete. Do your thing. You all know Whitey's game. Come on, legs. Come on, run. Come on, legs. Come on, run. Guilty's what he say you've done. Come on, knees. Don't be mean. Knees, don't be mean. Ain't first red you ever seen. Come on, feet, do your thing. Come on, baby, don't cop out on me. Come on, baby, don't give in on me. Come on, feet. Cruise with me. Come on, legs. 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Anyway, the way I pick them up and put them down, even if it got my name on it, won't catch me now.

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Never put us in some cold ass ground. Sure as dark. Never been out this way. 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Anyway, I'm saving sound. Bet you broke your Olympic 220 across country or something. Sure is lonely. Sure most quietest turf I ever seen. Whatever happened to the sun? Sure gone away. 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Must have run all day. Yeah, must have run all day. Sure am a bitch. Must have run all day.

Yes, the Roots laying back, relaxing. 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And you know what I'm saying? We in effect. 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

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And in Baltimore, places like Alice Dean's were the only joints fancy enough to have a Victrola, and for real enough to pick up on the best records.

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Subconscious mind.

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They believe the probe sent these signals